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1: 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Y'all gotta.

yes. You are locked in to the Rings FM Breakfast Show with myself, Joe Innes. You can usually find me on the second Sunday of the month as part of the Shuffle and Swing crew. Today, I've recorded a special morning show to kickstart your Friday. Going to be rolling through for the next 2 hours. Keep it

been obsessed with that one off the new Baby Keem record. Now for a little switch up, with a track I recently discovered underneath us now, Physical Therapy with More.

It wouldn't be a Friday without a little bit of garage. The track before this was Breakerama. Now this one underneath, the all-time classic MJ Cole remix.

this, the last one from me, all-time favourite, Arthur Russell with That's Us and Wild Combination. Hope you enjoyed the past 2 hours. I just wanna be. Keep it locked, keep it written.

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call on the rinse. Live through your speaker box. And yeah, as always, shout out to the Raving Crew last weekend, to everybody that was down in Brighton with us on Friday.

Friday night. And then I've got to give a humongous shout to everybody that was down at Shush on Saturday night with us, me, Mark Archer and Five Alive, all night long in the sweaty little basement in Shoreditch. 100 people, whole heap of vibes. What a night. We went from the first tune of the night was Grandmaster Flash, The Message. And from there we went all the way through Tour de France, through the Acid House, a bit of Hip House, a little bit of everything, right up to the drum and bass for the last 15, 20 minutes. Yeah, it was a proper journey. Thoroughly enjoyed it. Shout out to Mark, Alternate Archer. Shout out to Nikki, NLA Archer as well.

what's happening this weekend. So, tomorrow I'm over at Electric in Brixton for Jungle Mania and AWOL. Me and Kenny Ken back to back alongside the Great Ragga Twins. Can't wait for that. And then on Sunday I'm heading out to Ibiza for Slip Back in Time. So off the back of Shush on Saturday, I'm not going to lie, you might be able to hear it in my voice. I ain't been too clever this week. Trying to brave my way through this intro without coughing, sneezing or sniffing. We're about 55 seconds away, so we're doing all right. But yeah, so what I'm going to do is today, I ain't got it in me to do a 3-hour show, I'm not going to lie yet. So I thought rather than just play last week's show or whatever else, I'll give you 3 hours, kind of like in the middle of Shush. So I've took

0: of the jungle bit, right in the smack bang middle of the night. So yeah, I hope that's all right with you guys. I know it's a bit of a part, but it was either that or nothing. I'm not here next week because I'm in Ibiza. I didn't want to leave you with nothing. So yeah, let's get the next jingle played. 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I don't even know what I'm talking about.
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1: 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Well, we're going. 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
3: Right.

Yeah, great Scott indeedy. All right, so yeah, look, I'm not going anywhere. I'm going to check in throughout the show and say hello and all. I'm not just going to leave you on your own for 3 hours. Don't worry, guys. But I thought it was a nice thing to do. The whole recording of the night, the full 6 hours, is actually going to be on my YouTube and on Mark's SoundCloud. I'm not sure if it's the Alternate one or the Mark Archer one. After the weekend, all right? So this is just like 3 hours out the middle of Shush on Saturday night, but you can have the full 6 hours after the weekend. Also, as well, quickly, before I leave you in the capable hands of Uncle Doug's Mark Archer and Five Alive, don't forget, guys, tickets for the Vibena Jungle Boat Party launched on Wednesday night. Three quarters of them are gone. There's still a few left, but three quarters have gone. So if you want to come and join us on June the 20th, between the hours of 1 and 5pm, up and down the Thames, then head over to Def Tickets and grab your .co.uk and grab your tickets now, yeah? Rumour has it there might even be an after party this time. Keep your eyes on the socials for more info on that. Right, so it is Cool, it is Rinse, it is Uncle Doug's. It's Run Come Follow Fridays, but it's slightly different today. Like I say, we're going to give you some recording, some of the recording from Shush the other night, because I feel like Death warmed up at the moment and I've got to get fit for the weekend. I need to be good for Ibiza especially, all right? That goes without saying, because I'm going to come home feeling like Death warmed up. So right, we'll get on with this. Like I say, I'll check in a little while with you guys, but for the minute, kick back, enjoy me not rabbiting. You've got a proper professional Five Alives on the mic, and if you didn't come to the last Shush, then watch out for the next one, yeah? We've got another one planned and coming up soon, all to be revealed in good time. But for now, get your luggos around this.

It was such a good night over there, honestly. It really was such a good night. To all the crew that joined us over there, 100 happy souls in a basement in Shoreditch. Right, shut up, Doug.

it was better this than playing last week's show or something like that. Do you all agree with me? I hope so. I'm listening to this as we go as well, actually. I haven't listened to it fully myself. I flicked through it to get rid of the swearing. But yeah, even I'm enjoying this. I love this tune. Moment in Time, Four for Money. Strictly Rockers. Well, this was the first rewind of the night, the next one. I remember it well.

0: Ladies and gentlemen, please put your hands together, make some noise for my two DJs. 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
1: 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I know you're locked in, Chrissy. 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

0: This is the tune that got me into this whole thing. Radio Babylon, Beat Beat Manifesto. I can't believe that I'm getting to play this tune at my party with Mark Archer as a back-to-back. That is mind-blowing. The live recordings from Shush, it's a little snippet. It's 3 hours from the middle of the night, kind of like from the 90-91 bit, up until we run out of time at 2 o'clock today. I'm a little bit under the weather. I didn't have it in me to do a full show, but yeah, we'll give you a little snippet of the recordings. As a little special treat on a Friday, it's Cool FM, it's Rinse FM, it is Uncle Doug's.
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0: Full of culture, y'all. And as you can tell, we're building up the vibe as we're going. By the end of this show, we'll be in the jungle zone. So all the regulars locked in right now. Whatever you're doing this weekend, never blind to use luck. Hopefully I'll see you over at AWOL and Mania. Sorry. Told you, a little frog in me throat. I'll see you over at AWOL and Mania tomorrow. Or maybe even out in Ibiza next week. Maybe. If you're out in Ibiza already, big up, big up, big up. Shout out to Slip Matt and all the crew. Slip back in time. I'm playing on Monday night. Can't wait for that. Shout out to the Nimrods, Dan and Emma. Ibiza Virgins, they're coming out there with us this year. Shout out to my Wiggos. To everybody in Ibiza, big up, big up. All right. Shut your mouth, Doug. Let the tunes play again. The sounds of Shush from the weekend. The full recordings will be going up on my YouTube channel and also on Mark Archer or the Alternate SoundCloud page after the weekend. This is just a snippet. A little taster, yeah? It's Cool FM and Rinse FM. Something a little bit different to guide you into the weekend. Vibes for miles through your speaker box.

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1: Oh no, not more bass.
2: Yeah, check this next track out. You got a streets in space. Watch your bass bins, I'm telling you.

And if you're wondering where I am here, guys. I'm actually enjoying listening to this myself. We are the Dancehall Dangerous. The recording from Shush the other night, a little free-ass snippet from the middle segment. Me and Mark Archer back-to-back all night. If you was down there, you know what a good night it was. If you're listening back now thinking, why didn't I go? Watch out for the next one. I'll let you know about the date and who the next guest is. All in good time. But for now, kick back and enjoy. Through till 2 o'clock today. Feeling a bit under the weather, a bit ropey, so I thought I'd do something different this week. Didn't have it in me to do 3 hours of shouting and mixing today. Sorry, guys. Sorry. But if you're locked in anyway, enjoying the sound, that is the main thing, isn't it? It's cool, it's rinse. And we're enjoying the record. Do you know what? Mark Archer, he drew some tunes on this night, mate. I ain't even heard for ages. There was a Rising Eye, a couple from Rising Eye. I think it's the Interface EP. One of them I ain't heard for eight, mate. Proper. Big up Mark Archer. Love you, brother. To all the Shush gang that was down there. And to the Magris, it was lovely to see you guys. Shout out to Mr. Barry Ashworth. It was lovely to see you as well. Shout out to Aston Freestyler. Shout out to Abel. All the crew that was down there last week. In that sweaty little basement in Shoreditch. So yeah, Friday afternoon. And we're enjoying the sound. Fresh off the press, this one. Only recorded on Saturday night. Also, don't forget as well, guys, the Vibina Jungle Boat Party. Saturday the 20th of June, 1 till 5 p.m. up and down the Thames. Tickets went on sale Wednesday. www.deftickets.co.uk. About two-thirds gone already. Nearly three-quarters. If you want to come and join us, you know what to do. Don't get stuck on the dock. And rumour has it, we've got a little after party lined up for afterwards as well. I'll tell you about all that when I've got it all confirmed. But for now, let's just worry about the boat party. Shout out to all the locked in crew. You know what's good as well? Because like, obviously I'm playing on this night. So when I'm playing, I know what I'm playing. And when Mark's playing, I'm standing there next to him. But you don't really take any of it in properly. So it's lovely listening back to these again. Hasta la vista, baby. Right, back to the recording. Shush. Not you lot.

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0: 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There's only certain dances you can play this one in and get away with it and get a reaction.
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0: Original Autoload, big up Potential Bad Boy on this one. The live recordings from Shush, if you're just joining us. 3 hours taken from the middle, the middle section from Saturday Shush, Saturday just gone. Me, Mark Archer and the Five Alive. A little live recording special for today. Something a bit different for you.
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0: Shout out to the Raving Crew. If you're out and about on the 30th, hopefully we'll see you up at Wolverhampton. Back to the roots. Catch me back to back, kicks like a mule. Add to Nick Hawks, my brother. Big up Nick Hawks if you're out there, Nick. Big up, mate. Also on that same day, 2 memorial boat parties going out on the same day for our boy Wayne Eldridge. Shout out to Metty. Shout out to everybody that's playing and that's already copped a ticket for the boat parties. All proceeds go to Wayne's family, I do believe. So yeah, if you can come and join us on the 30th of May up and down the Thames, there's 2 different boats going out, 1 in the day, 1 in the evening. Shout out to Metty, shout out to Dean, shout out to Sandra, all the boat party crew, yeah. And of course, love, love, love to Wayne Eldridge. Never forgotten, mate. 5th of June is Jungle Splash back down at the Jam. 6th of June, Tri-Fest. Shout out to Barrington and all the Tri-Fest crew. Looking forward to that one. And then Sunday is headed down to Brighton. Vivid People, the Brighton weekend. I'm looking forward to that. They're there Friday to Sunday. I'm there on the Sunday. So that's a little rundown for you. Right, back to the recording. Shout out to all the Rinse crew, to the Call crew. Hope you're all enjoying this. Something a little bit different this week. I'm enjoying it anyway. I'm enjoying it. Stepping through the years with the Shush crew.

bruv. I was loving this. Sounds of the cool, sounds of the rinse. The live recording from Saturday night, a little snippet. Shush. Shush. Dougsy, Mark Archer and the Five Alive. A little bit different for you on a Friday.

Shout to Paul O'Sullivan on the next one. You know why, Paul. I actually had to edit the next bit. There's a bit of swearing on the next bit. I had to cut it out altogether. Couldn't even save it. Shout out to all the crew locked in right now on a Friday to the call to the Rinse FM. One time for the Foghorn. Tell them Five Alive.

0: hijack business there, you know. That's what you call a hijack, baby.
1: Liberty.
0: Mr. O'Sullivan, this one.
1: Shout out to all the Shush crew that was partying on Saturday. Such good vibes.
0: One time for the Foggle.
1: One time for the Foggle.
0: Uncle Dutch. Matt Archer. Alternate.
1: Love to each and everybody locked in right now. And it don't hurt to do it a little bit different now and again, does it? Does it? We bring it back again. Entering Friday afternoon like this.
0: Everybody, let's get wild and crazy. Energy, energy.
1: Pull up at energy. Not really, that's why I'm not even doing the show. I'm saying that like I'm an MC. I'm running on about 60% right now. 3 hours live recording from Shush on Saturday. Direct down the speaker box for use lot. And the full recordings will be available after the weekend. This is just a little snippet. Just a little saviour. I didn't have it in me for the 3 hours today. I'm not feeling good at all. So yeah, rather than last week's recording or something else, I've put a little 3 hour segment of Shush together for use lot to enjoy. So yeah. We kicked off in about 1991. We're heading through 92. We're going to definitely get up into the jungle zone with it.
0: Let's put it back, baby.
1: Oh, mate, the next one. 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It is a tune, though, isn't it?

anointing. Akudax my archer. 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

0: ready or not, here it comes.
1: Even shot of you, even shot of me. The bassline Odyssey.

giving you a little snapshot recording 3 hours from Shush the other night on Saturday. Me, Marky Altonate, Archer and Five Alive all night long over there. The recording, the full recording, is coming after the weekend. I'll whack it up on my YouTube. Mark's going to put it on one of his SoundCloud channels. And we kicked off in 1983 when we started the night. We went all the way through a bit of electro, a bit of hip-hop. All the way through acid house, hip house, through the rave, hardcore, into the jungle, up to the drum and bass, even into some unreleased stuff towards the end. It really was a journey. Watch out for the next Shush. I'm not giving anything away for the time being, but there's a next one planned. You'll have to keep them peeled for that. Don't forget as well, guys, Vibina Jungle, the boat party. We launched the tickets on Wednesday night. About 2/3, nearly 3/4 are gone already. Thank you to everyone that's bought one. We will see you all on the 20th of June. It's a Saturday, 1 till 5pm up and down the Thames. Rumour has it there's an after party being planned in the background as well, so keep them peeled for that. 20th of June, tickets launched on Wednesday, just gone, deftickets.co.uk. Vibina Jungle back in town. The summer's shaping up nicely. Back to the recordings. And we're easing into 1992. I know, let me think of a couple of tunes that are still to come. I know, I think the sound is for the underground. That's coming up in a minute. Like I say, I'm listening back to them for the first time myself, so I'm kind of enjoying it. Just chilling out and listening to this along with you lot on a, well, you're doing it on a Friday, I'm doing it on a Thursday, but you know what I mean, isn't it? Hey, oh, look at that. I told ya. Told ya. Told ya. It's time to the call, sound to the rinse. Friday afternoon bubblers.

0: line freaking out.
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0: Crack man on the line.

0: We're up into the early Vibenus zone there, aren't we? Sounds of the cool, sounds of the rinse, sounds of the Dougsy on a Friday, sounding a little bit different this week. Uncle Doug's Mark Archer back to back.
1: You know it's not about the music, right?
0: With that man there, the MC Fiverr, recorded live at Shush the other night. A little 3-hour snippet. I'm battling with a snotty nose, an awful cough, a bit of a sore throat. So rather than sack the show off, we're doing this today. I hope you's lot approved. Taking you up to the 2 o'clock hour live on the Corner Inn. We've taken you from 1990 all the way through. We're now in, I think this one was 95, wasn't it, Beat Boya? I think. Might have been 94. Large in out the area. Exactly, Five Alive knows. If you're out there locked in, Chrissy, big up, mate. Shout to Mark and Nicky. Love. Big up the Wiggos. To all the crew that was down here on Saturday. To all the crew that are locked in right now. Love from me to you on a Friday.

One, two. One, two.

0: easing through the years. The live recordings from Shush the other night, a little 3-hour snippet from the middle section. There was a power cut, I think, at this point, if I remember correctly. Who turned the plug off? I told ya.
1: Anybody got 50p? Lucky it's not live on radio, Doug shit.
0: If only they knew. You spoke
1: it's hot,
0: too
1: yeah.
0: soon, Chris.
1: Getting flustered. What was the tune?
2: I forgot where it was.
0: Never fear, never fear, never fear. If you're locked in right now, big up, big up, big up, big up. It's the call, it's the rinse. And as I'm feeling a little bit under the weather this week, I didn't want to throw a sickie. I'll have old poor O'Sullivan having a go at me. Calls me sick note at the best of times. So yeah, we got a little snippet, 3 hours. From Shush the other night, Saturday just gone. Me, Mark Archer and Five Alive.
1: You're ready.
0: I took it from about an hour and 45, 50 minutes in. 3 hours from there. Take us up into the jungle. We're a couple of hours in, pretty much, there or thereabouts. Welcome to Friday afternoon. Sorry, Chris, I'm talking all over your lyrics, mate. Sorry, son.

Let's feel. Taking him out of that journey for real. Out to Loza, celebrating a birthday. Out to everybody celebrating a birthday this weekend. Birthday, zoot, zoot. Yeah, you

As you can tell, there's a lot of heavy editing going on over this little section here, which gives me a chance to talk to you lot and tell you, if you're just joining in, we are live today, but we're semi-live. We're playing the recordings from Shush the other night, or 3 hours of the recording anyway, the middle section. I'm a little bit under the weather. While I'm talking right now, I'm not going to lie, my nose was running down my top lip. Yeah, I'm a bit under the weather, so rather than sacrifice and bail out on the show, I've got the recordings and I've edited out the swearing. There was a couple of tunes, I can't remember the other one, that had a bit of swearing in and a little bit, obviously, when I was on the mic. Five Alive's professional, he don't swear, does he? But yeah, hopefully you're enjoying them. We're inside the third and final hour for today, heading into the weekend. Tomorrow night, All Roads Lead Electric. Jungle Mania, AWOL. Actually, before that as well, I'm going to be over in Stratford at the V&A for a Stevie Hyper D show in a free showing. Google that if you fancy that. I'm sure there's still tickets available.

Yeah, that's the final little bit of editing for that one there. What's next, Mark? This was Mark on the decks at this time. So you guys out there, hope you're enjoying the Shush recording.

I'm just here in the background enjoying the recordings like you lot today. Yes. Love the next one. 40 Hour Boogie Times back in the day, 1995. Tearing vinyl. I remember it like it was yesterday. Sounds of the Corner Rinse. Friday afternoon with the Dougsy. Sound a little bit different for you today. Same vibes though. Same vibes. It's always vibes. That's what we do around here.

Do you know what? I've got to send special props out of Five Alive. Because for me and Mark, obviously, we're doing a back-to-back. And it's hot in that. It gets hot down there. We affectionately call it the furnace. It does get warm down there. But obviously, where we're back-to-back, we can pop upstairs and get a bit of air. Five Alive, mate. He is a soldier, that geezer. He was down there, sweat was dripping off the end of his hooter.

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Don't let the family appreciate. Let's go! Anyway, selection, baby.

0: around about half hour or so left of today's show, guys. And if you're joining us late, welcome along and welcome aboard. It is Uncle Doug, albeit a little bit different this week. Giving you a little 3 hour segment of the Shush recordings from Saturday. The full recordings will be available after the weekend for you lot of listeners. But I was a bit under the weather rather than duck out and not do the show. But I'll give you the recordings and just fill in the gaps. But yeah, we're not far from being done heading into the weekend. Well, you see the next tune, yeah? Not just the next tune, this is Horizons, yeah, obviously. We had Thingy earlier, Atlantis, when they see these kind of tunes, mate. In that basement, they just did, they hit differently in that basement. I don't know what it is about that place. Maybe it's because it's where Vibina started, or Ribena, as it was known back then. Maybe the affection is there because of that. I don't know, but there's something about that basement that's magical. And tunes like this one here, mate, they just set the emotion and the tone. Everyone enjoying the recordings. I'm not back next week because I'm in Ibiza, but I'll be back the following week after that.
1: Okay.
0: So I'm not sure what I'll be doing next week. I'll let you lot know. Maybe I'll get someone to fill in for me. But yeah, I didn't want to sack off 2 weeks, you know what I mean? I love you lot, man. I leave you. It's the cool, it's the rinse. So we're heading into the weekend. What have we got, about half hour or so left? Yeah, about that, about that. Uncle Doug's and Mark Archer alternate alongside the Five Alive from Shush, recorded on Saturday, just gone. Hot off the press, dub plate special.

0: planning to lose some weight for the summer. Well done, everyone. I've lost about 3 stone.
1: Another terror.
0: The darkest one.

game. Hey, hey, hey.

tickets. $10 million, $9 million, $8 million, $7 million, $6 million, ways.

So we're slowly coming towards the end of the show now, guys. I will be back live again, not next week, the week after. Had to do it a little bit different today. A little bit under the weather. So rather than leave you in the lurch, I'll give you the recording from Shush the other night. 3 hours worth anyway, taken from the middle section. You can get the full recordings after the weekend, all the way from 1983, where we kicked off, right the way through, all of the rave story, all the way up until drum and bass of 2020. So there's a couple of unreleased bits that, sorry, this is playing right in my ear hole. I kind of lost my thread there, I was worrying about the swearing. Anyway, listen, I hope you lot enjoyed it, that's the main thing. Hopefully I'll see yous all over at Jungle Mania A World tomorrow, or maybe even out in Ibiza if you're lucky enough to slip back in time. If not, I'll be back in 2 weeks, guys. Enjoy the rest of the recording. Gonna leave this playing. Peace and love to you all. Thank you to everybody.

Oh yeah, one last thing. Don't forget, boat party tickets are on sale, guys. Vibina Jungle, 20th of June, 1 till 5pm up and down the Thames. Tickets went on sale Wednesday night. deftickets.co.uk. Come and join us. I promise you, you'll have a whale of a time, all right? Right, let's get this one finished. Pure editing again. Have a lovely weekend, guys. See you soon. Peace.

0: 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Gold Seal Selection based on the dancer.
1: Really? Hey,
0: Jagger.
1: Really?

This one's a world exclusive for Jeremy Sylvester, Feel So Good. More information on this very shortly. Check my socials. This one's fire, Hotline Fire. Summer vibes. Locked into your boy Jeremy Sylvester. Keep me company.

0: My name is Casper, so don't ghost me. Yeah. Why take my number? Why that beat?
1: Yes, yes. Myself, Billy Green. Rinse FM. Shout out Jeremy on the call up. I'm not gonna waffle too much. I'll just let you lot enjoy.

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How is it a we are on dance hall?

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I'm in pain, me floor bad, bad.

myself, Billy Green. Rinse FM. Ending on last one from me. A production by me. Big thanks to Jeremy Sylvester. Really enjoyed that one. And I hope you did too.

Yes, yes, Rinse Crew, back again. Second one in for the year, 2026, starting well. Big shout out to Alien Communications for coming down last month. That was a sick show. This month we've got Phasomatic. Big shouts, doing a back-to-back, one each. We'll run through a bit of this vibe. See where else we go. Charles Green. Keep it locked.

Yeah, starting out with this one, Des Williams. It's on Alien Artist label. Shouts to you lot. Got something on Class Rex next. I've been playing that one quite a bit, actually. One of them tunes where you just keep coming back to. Shouts to Luca Lozano, big legend. Still killing it.

rolling the acid, acid into acid. This one, Jordan Passmore. No, the last one was Jordan Passmore. Come on. This is Luca Lozano again. Great DJ. I saw him at Ormside. Shouts to you, man. I was dancing. You know, one of them, like, sober parties. You just have a few Diet Cokes, a few bottles of water. The tunes were just too good. He was, like, playing, like, proper clubby, like, bangers. Nice to see. I think he's got a new label as well. Obviously, Class Rex has been going a while. Yeah, man. Big shouts to Phaser Mag. We're rolling it. Back to back, Charles Green.

Kids van Lazine. Yeah, big shout out to Craigie Knows. Craigie Knows. Scottish crew. Sick label. Consistently great. Locked into Rinse FM.

Yeah, big shouts to CL and Matthias Braffing on the last one. I love them when you're like, you need that memory check. So you're looking at the CDJ info screen halfway between getting on the mic. I should really prep that before pressing the on button. Anyway, you know how it goes. This one is by Francisco. It's actually on Shift Frequencies, which is George's label. Reffing the Independence. It's upcoming, should be coming out soon. People check out the Bandcamp, Shift Frequencies on Bandcamp. Just had a release out as well, I believe. New one, wasn't it? Yeah, I'm keeping track. I do know what I'm talking about a little bit, you know? Getting all these memory blanks. There's so much great music coming out. Great to have people like Jules down just doing their thing, you know? Getting the good music out in the world. That's what we need to be doing. Big shout out to the Rinse crew. Everyone locked in. Monday afternoon business.

Yeah, this one new on Records. Big shout out to Radio Slave. This one is by Mike Shannon. I saw Mike Shannon DJ in Berlin at Watergate. First time I went to Berlin, like 2012-ish era. Crazy. This one is a really good EP. I actually picked up this on Wax in Fonica on the weekend too. Big shout out to Lou for all the crew there. Always great selections. Big shout out to Phasomatic. Locked into Charles Green. Nice little back to back.

Shout out to the Valencia crew, Cam, Pablo. Also shout out to Teresa, shout out to Pepe. Loads of great stuff coming from that city. Always nice working with small communities around the globe. Coming up to one of the last tracks. I think the next one's going to be the last one. The next one is the last one, in fact. It's by Recap. It's got a really nice new EP. Big shout out to Phasomatic. It's been a great hour. Have to do that again for sure. I've been Charles Green, and I'll see you next month, if not before. Big shout out to the Rinse family.

seems like it's always a good, like even some of the best synths, they always come at the end of the technology, you know. The new technology is obviously quicker, faster, more efficient, but that last part of the previous technology, it's the epitome, it's the top of what that technology was. Sometimes that dish leaks into the next generation. And I think a lot of records, you know, they just kind of leak into the next generation. And somebody, you know, we missed this. We should have pulled it up. And vinyl technology, man, whatever reason, at 33 and one third, it's a magic number, for those who know. And it's like the rhythm of life. There's something magic about the grooves and how the sounds coming out of the grooves. Just kind of like that tape sound.

Come down Japanese, but you know my son run things for years.

Mix Club back once again, coming to you live from Rinse FM HQ in London. Hope you're enjoying your Friday evenings. Got a pretty exciting show for you guys tonight. Got a very, very, very special guest, Mr. Daniel Avery, joining us for the second hour. Dan's put together an incredible mix. Can't wait for you to hear it. For the first hour, we decided to do things a little different. You may have heard our recent remix for Dan. We thought Celebrate might play some music that kind of played inspiration into that track. So we've got a lot of down-tempo electronica, shoegazy cuts, some grungy stuff. Yeah, something a little different. It'll be fun. But make sure you stick around for the second hour. Dan's put together an incredible mix. So yeah, stay tuned.

angelic and tender and lacy. Bunny is a total that she crazy.

What's up, Rinse FM? You've been listening to X Club for the last hour, which I hope you've enjoyed. We played a lot of grunge, down-tempo, shoegazy stuff that we've been really inspired by lately. That last track was our remix for Dan Avery's Rapture in Blue. Really appreciate him having us on. We really love doing that remix. For the next hour, we've got Daniel Avery, bringing us a lot of weird textural techno. Rip in, let's go.

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Next up is Maybe Niall. This is a new one. It's called Residue.

I'll catch you guys same place, different time, third Friday of every month. 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Keep it locked.

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de coordenação.